0: Yes, Cool and the Gang. Some celebration on the greatest hits of all time. CKDO CCR kicking off the hour with the Down on the Corner. Hey, it's Brian Cox here taking you through your Thursday night. We got some great music on the way this hour, including the Fifth Dimension, the Doobie Brothers, the Stampeders on the way as well. So let's keep things rolling right now with some Three Dog Night.
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CKDO.

0: out there. One of Pepsi's first slogans that came out in 1903, exhilarating, invigorating, aids digestion. So because Coca-Cola that was invented or created in 1886 by, you know, that pharmacist from Atlanta named John Stith Pemberton, he marketed that as a brain tonic, an intellectual beverage. Well, Pepsi's original formula was tied to pepsin, which is a digestive enzyme. The drink no longer has pepsin in it, so it's not a. So I'm not telling you. I'm telling you this, but you don't. You're not going to cure your indigestion by drinking Pepsi, is what I'm saying. Just like Coca-Cola no longer contains cocaine. But I even heard that Coke was doing something in the last couple of days of something to do with their rebranding the name or something or other. They really want to do something fun. Hey, Pepsi, put the pepsin back in there, so help our indigestion. And Coke, put the cocaine back in. Think of how much fun we're going to have while drinking those. Just thinking about that, too. All right, and the other one, so I want to tell you about this McDonald's scam. It's a former McDonald's employee, says one customer scored a free sandwich almost every day by running this scheme that reminded her of a SpongeBob SquarePants gag. And you'll probably know this because you like that show. Until he was finally caught in the act. According to a TikTok posted by Dallas creator Chi, whose account said the routine went on for about 3 weeks straight, weekdays only, at the restaurant where she worked back, the drive-through window is where she worked, right? She said the man ordered the same meal every visit, double cheeseburger, McChicken, small fries, and a large Coke. Then he parked, ate one sandwich, and drove back through the lane, claiming staff had forgotten it. Employees honored the first complaint, saying, oh, yeah, we probably made a mistake, no big deal. Then they grew suspicious by the second and third. And she said she could plainly see him eating from her window. She would look out the drive-thru window, dude's eating the burger. She told her manager the sandwiches were never left out of the bags. The manager replied that the district manager already knew, but had told the crew to let it go while the location worked to improve its secret shopper scores. I don't know what that means. So they didn't want him complaining in case he was a secret shopper. Isn't that something? Anyway, it ended the next day when the customer placed his usual order and parked in the usual spot, and the manager slipped out of the employee entrance and stood behind his beside his car while he finished eating, unnoticed until she shifted into reverse. Then they figured it all out. Anyway, a lot of people compared that to a SpongeBob, you know, the SpongeBob character who hides pickles under his tongue to fake a complaint. Do you know that?
1: No.
0: I don't know it either. Anyway, it's kind of like that character in human form. It's a SpongeBob thing. So some people got the guts, huh? Going through the Mickey's and eat your burger. There you go. So anyway, we got more Friday food news coming up later on. I've got all sorts of wacky stuff about Starbucks and even Donald Trump is in our Friday food news this morning.
1: Oh, no.
0: I know. 8:49 at CKDO.
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1: Jerry and the Pacemakers, Ferry Across the Mersey. We are the greatest hits of all time. CKDO, sunshine, and a high of 29 today. Right now, 18 degrees. Becca Stone's got your 7 o'clock.

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Had the pleasure of meeting that guy, George Benson, when he played the Elgin Theater, maybe 5-6 years ago. This Masquerade and Some Kind of Wonderful. Grand Funk Railroad out of the 9 o'clock news. It's 10 after 9. I'm Gary Bernardi. Gino Vannelli coming up after the Buffalo Springfield for What It's Worth. It's another summer of peace, love, and music. That's What It's Worth on CKDO.

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no humidity on our all request Friday afternoon. Got a call, or actually got a message from Willard in Lakefield, Ontario, listening in online, wanted to hear Johnny Rivers' Midnight Special. You got great taste, Willard. Here it is.

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